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No posto emissor de Funchal, músicas de outros tempos. Now I greet you from the other side of sorrow and despair, with a love so vast and so shattered.

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Yeah.

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But they've summoned up a thundercloud. They're gonna hear from

We asked for signs, the signs were sent. 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

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But they've summoned up a thundercloud. They're gonna hear from me.

that plague our families and communities, they must know that knowledge is power and wisdom is gaining understanding. The Bible says, train up a child in the way they should go, and when they become old, they shall not depart from it. I always hear us preaching that famous slogan.